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0: Italian 1, Harlan. Battalion 1, is Engine 3 and Rescue 3 available to respond for a call on Ridge Road? 30 for cardiac arrest.
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0: Rescue 3, cardiac arrest, at 9500 Ridge Road, between Booker Ridge Court and Oilfield Road. Rescue 3, cardiac arrest, at 9500 Ridge Road, between Booker Ridge Court and Oilfield Road. Timeout, 1913. Engine 3, cardiac arrest, at 9500 Ridge Road, between Booker Ridge Court and Oilfield Road. Engine 3, cardiac arrest, at 9500 Ridge Road, between Booker Ridge Court and Oilfield Road. Timeout, 1914. Battalion 1, cardiac arrest, at 9500 Ridge Road, between Booker Ridge Court and Oilfield Road. Battalion 1, cardiac arrest, at 9500 Ridge Road, between Booker Ridge Court and Oilfield Road. Timeout, 1914.
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At 6590 Kinggate Drive South. At Kinggate Loop. Rescue 1. Engine 1. Seizure. At 6590 Kinggate Drive South. At Kinggate Loop. Timeout 1922 hours.

Engine 18. Breathing difficulty. At 4215 Moffett Road. Between Wolf Ridge Road and Harrison Drive. Engine 18. Breathing difficulty. At 4215 Moffett Road. Between Wolf Ridge Road and Harrison Drive. Timeout, 19:22 hours.

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0: Engine 67, Test Main, at 1626 Branch Avenue, between St. Stephen's Road and Owens Street. Engine 67, Test Main, at 1626 Branch Avenue, between St. Stephen's Road and Owens Street. Timeout, 1925.
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3: 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Rescue 28, truck N, altered mental status, at 5416 Highway 90, between Wiley Orr Road and Coca-Cola Road. Timeout, 1927 hours.
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2: 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Altered mental status. At 5416 Highway 90. Between Wiley Ore Road and Coca-Cola Road. 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Altered mental status. At 5416 Highway 90. Between Wiley Ore Road and Coca-Cola Road. 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

0: Theodore Fire, Hefane, at 5339 Cimarron Court, between Beretta Live. 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Timeout, 1957. Seven Hills Fire, one threatening suicide, at 2260 Taylor Point Boulevard, between Taylor Point Court and Jeff Hamilton Road. Seven Hills Fire, one threatening suicide, at 2260 Taylor Point Boulevard, between Taylor Point Court and Jeff Hamilton Road. Timeout, 1957.
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0: 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Crayola Fire, automatic crash notification, at Rio Hondo Drive and Bentley Road South. Timeout, 1959.
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0: 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Grand Bay Fire, Brush Fire, at Venice Avenue, between Marler Drive and Potter Tract Road. Timeout, 20:01.
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Chickasaw Fire, Drug Overdose, at 408 Myrtlewood Avenue, between Sutherland Drive and Iroquois Street. 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

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At 4401, Blackwell Nursery Road West. Between Linmar Lane North and Gregg Road. Wilmer Fire. 1 assaulted. At 4401, Blackwell Nursery Road West. Between Linmar Lane North and Gregg Road. 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

0: Engine 8, you're responding for a motor vehicle involving crash involving silver Honda Accord, struck concrete area. Approximately 20-year-old female, car by station is very intoxicated.
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0: Where is county coming from?
1: County is coming from Citronelle. They will be delayed due to distance.
0: Well, I'm a coffee.

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0: 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Public assistance. At 6700 Cottage Hill Road. Between Royal Carriage Drive and Blue Ridge Boulevard. Engine 6. Public assistance. At 6700 Cottage Hill Road. Between Royal Carriage Drive and Blue Ridge Boulevard. Timeout 32 hours.
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0: 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Old Shelburne, Cuddy Road. 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Passing suburban through traffic on Old Shell towards Cuddy. 40 MPD, 23 hours.
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0: 25 or 45. What's your name? 25. I was keen up to see, did you say 225 or 245?
1: 245, my ear.
0: One of us, 25.
1: Good.
0: So one of us going out, 2-1-1.
1: Copy, en route, you want me to say?
0: Copy.
1: The Revenant 29 is going to be active, but they can't extract. They like to have him turn himself in. So far.
0: Go ahead.
1: Connie advised the 29 with Pritchard. They're unable to verify it due to not having a physical copy. They're...
0: Yeah, let's see if I can.
1: Okay, well, 21st is there.
0: 240.
1: 240.
0: Okay, check with 10-3.
1: 10-4, 21st is there.
0: What are you doing? 245.
1: Did you have traffic?

0: 245.
1: 245.
0: Start another unit at this location.
1: 10-4, 240, Eastern route.
2: 40, 10-4.
1: 245, is everything 10-4?
0: 245, we at the 39 down the street. I mean, about two houses down.
1: Pass 10-4, 46 down with you.
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4: Two twenty-three Adam.
5: 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Signal
1: them. That's 24-1R.
0: 223. Bank 25, Tony out at Firmer in Cabez, Signal 11, 2 Adam, 0 Nora, 151.
1: Ten 4, 220 Adam, you turn on back.
0: 29, 10 4.
1: 24, 2 R.
4: 241
1: 241
4: Adam. You can show me 1084 up there at 63. I'll be 139 now. I'll be around to the penalty house. One female. Starting miles around you 828 49.
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0: 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Victor Delta Fighter, she's lost the location for the call on Route 50.
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0: 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What's the location for the caller message?
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3: 245, Adam.
1: 245, Adam.
3: Do you have another unit, 10-8?
1: 10-4, I got 43, Adam, 42.
3: Can you go ahead and start one of those units? It's going to be a large party. Everything's 10-4 for now.
1: 10-4 is going to be at AMC.
3: That's negative. It's going to be 42 Adams Hall at 100 Center Drive. 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
0: AMR material land 466-7908, comes back on white male, Stephen Logan of Theodore, date of birth 01-05 of 63, he's going to be 5'10", 190 pounds, brown hair, blue eyes, he's going to have a revoked status as of 2024, ID card only, he's named a local, he's got one verified, no extradition, on a Butler, or trucker pants, expired tag.
1: M4.
0: 23 Adam, also just advising your registered owner of that vehicle, he is shown to have a deceased status.
1: Civil.

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1: 47.
0: Emergency Social 421-539-284, suspect voicemail, Rudolph Rogers of Sam's, state birth 1115 of 01, Trinity current and negative.
1: Okay.
0: 2251 R. 46 Adam, just verifying this is reference to the 39-10-4.

0: 46 Hang on that.
1: Just verifying that that subject was going to be referenced to the 39 at 8104.
0: 10-4.
1: 51 hours.

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CD has been notified.

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0: 10-4 comes back on 2005, Chevy Malibu, Blue, Dakota.

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1: 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Engine 12. Breathing difficulties at 3351 Spring Hill Avenue, between Ingate Street and East I-65, Service Road North. Timeout 20:54 hours.
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0: 42.
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0: 10-4, gosh.
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0: 220 at him.
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0: You can change this to a 1046, subject didn't make contact with the wall, subject just ran out of gas.
1: 10-4,
2: 2067. 10-4, copy that, Vic. 10-4,
1: 2067.
2: Carl, engine 19. Engine 19. This is not a traffic accident, this is motorist ran out of gas. MPD's on scene. Scene start over. MPD shows the surface.
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1712, you're responding to the Energized gas station for a 31-year-old female complaining of vomiting and stomach pain. Conscious, alert, with abnormal breathing. Place is going to be near the gas station, and they stole her Chrysler 200 with flashes on.

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0: 570, I'll be 1080 voice only. Asset number 77379, employee number 151956 so far.
1: 10-4,
0: 2058R. 570, I'll be on an extra job at the Home 2 Suites at 5460 N Road. And also be covering the Hampton at 5478 N Road until 0400.
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2: 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Powell River Fire, brush fire, at 10869 Gulf Park Drive, between Powell River Road and Gulf Park Drive South. Timeout 2101.
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4: Shot
1: 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Going to be reference to several juveniles fighting. One possibly armed with a gun. There's going to be four black female subjects. There's a white toy Camry at the location that they came in.
4: 10-4, Zillion Mark.
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0: Wilmer Fire, abdominal pain, at 7061 Kimberly Avenue, between Astro Drive and Starlight Avenue. Wilmer Fire, abdominal pain, at 7061 Kimberly Avenue, between Astro Drive and Starlight Avenue. Timeout 2108.
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0: Chickasaw Fire, 6 persons, at 303 Delaware Street, between West Grant Street and 6th Avenue. Chickasaw Fire, 6 persons, at 303 Delaware Street, between West Grant Street and 6th Avenue. 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

0: 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Engine 69, 6%. At 1016 Baldwin Drive, between Escamilla Street and St. Clair Street. Timeout 21:13.
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0: Theodore Fire, breathing difficulties, at 8000 Theodore Dawes Road West, between Lundy Road and Versailles Avenue. Theodore Fire, breathing difficulties, at 8000 Theodore Dawes Road West, between Lundy Road and Versailles Avenue. Timeout 21:33.
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0: 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Timeout 21:24.

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0: 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Timeout, 22:18. Engine 69, breathing difficulties, at 122 East Hague Street, between Wilson Avenue North and Dr. Martin Luther King Jr. Drive North. Engine 69, breathing difficulties, at 122 East Hague Street, between Wilson Avenue North and Dr. Martin Luther King Jr. Drive North. Timeout, 22:19.
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At 12551 Smith Road, between Desmond Lane and Private Road 152. Ramsey Fire. Breathing difficulties. At 12551 Smith Road, between Desmond Lane and Private Road 152. Timeout 2243.

faint LO of fire, breathing difficulty, at 12551 Smith Road, between Edmund Lane and Private Road 152. Faint LO of fire, breathing difficulty, at 12551 Smith Road, between Desmond Lane and Private Road 152. Timeout, 22:46.

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0: 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Altered mental status. At 4344 Boulevard Park North. Between Boulevard Park East and Boulevard Park West. Engine, 22. Altered mental status. At 4344 Boulevard Park North. Between Boulevard Park East and Boulevard Park West. Timeout, 23:08 hours.
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Seven Hills Fire. Breathing difficulty. At 1198 Burlington Pass Drive. Between Burlington Way North and Ridgeview Drive. Seven Hills Fire. Breathing difficulty. At 1198 Burlington Pass Drive. Between Burlington Way North and Ridgeview Drive. Timeout 2317.

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2: Tanner Williams, fire. Breathing difficulty. At 1198 Burlington Pass Drive. Between Burlington Way North and Ridgeview Drive. Tanner Williams, fire. Breathing difficulty. At 1198 Burlington Pass Drive. Between Burlington Way North and Ridgeview Drive. Timeout, 2320. Seven Hills Fire. Overturned vehicle. At Airport Boulevard and Johnson Road West. Seven Hills Fire. Overturned vehicle. At Airport Boulevard and Johnson Road West. Timeout, 2320.
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5: Engine 12, truck 17, motor vehicle collision at southbound I-65 between Dawson Street and Airport Boulevard. Engine 12, truck 17, motor vehicle collision at southbound I-65 between Dawson Street and Airport Boulevard. Timeout 23:22 hours.
2: Boulevard and Johnson Road West. Tanner Williams fire. Overturned vehicle at Airport Boulevard and Johnson Road West. Timeout 23:22.

Engine, 14, truck, 4, motor vehicle collision, at southbound I-65, between Highway 45 and Moffett Road. Engine, 14, truck, 4, motor vehicle collision, at southbound I-65, between Highway 45 and Moffett Road. Timeout, 23:23 hours.

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1: 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We just had an EMS unit go through there.
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1: 7, go
2: ahead. You 7, man, route. Is anybody from Tiger Williams or 7 Hills responding?
1: That's affirmative. Multiple units from both departments are responding. Tiger Williams Fire and 7 Hills Fire, y'all have been assigned to MA Fire 1. Responding for a traffic accident involving two vehicles, a semi-truck and a small SUV, and no further PD and LDOT have been notified. Engine 12 truck 17, you responded for a single vehicle accident involving a gray SUV that struck the sidewall. And no further PD and LDOT have been notified as well.
3: 17, copy.
4: 12, copy.

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1: Short 17, we passed airport southbound. You got any third location? 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
2: Command 1, go ahead.
1: EMS is 1,000. It's going to be on the right-hand side in the ditch at the intersection if you're coming from the snow direction. Also advised MPD was on.
2: Copy that. Go. We see a ditch, which in the ditch. I think I'm on St. Louis County EMS right now. We'll advise.
1: Copy. Engine 19, you're responding for an electronic alarm. Alarm company is attempting to contact the key holder. This is going to be St. Luke's Episcopal Church. Engine 6, you're responding to St. Luke's Episcopal School for an electronic alarm.

0: 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You can't control it before I got media on scene.
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3: 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County MS is also agreeing with me. They're going to proceed east of here and double check. I'm on double check between Newman and Airport Boulevard. So far, we've found no vehicle.
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0: House of Beaver Fire, Cedar, at 4135 West Coisness Highway, between San Luis Road and Darby Lane. House of Beaver Fire, Cedar, at 4135 West Coisness Highway, between San Luis Road and Darby Lane. Timeout, 2347.
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At 100 Center Drive. 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At Old Shell Road. Timeout 0011 hours.

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Rescue 3, engine 2, 1 assaulted at 954 Bernice Hudson Drive, between Marine Street and Freeman Street. Timeout 0043 hours.

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2: 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District 1, Chief, Rescue, 8. 1 assaulted, at 954 Bernice Hudson Drive, between Marine Street and Freeman Street. 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

Engine, 18. Fire inspection. At 4215 Moffitt Road, Unit 122, between Wolf Ridge Road and Harrison Drive. Engine, 18. Fire inspection. At 4215 Moffitt Road, Unit 122, between Wolf Ridge Road and Harrison Drive. Timeout, 2:46 hours.

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0: 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Station 2, abdominal pain, at 9270 Lake Haven Drive North, between Lake Haven Drive West. Timeout, 3:49.
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Engine 6. Breathing difficulty. At 2201 Pine Needle Drive West. Between Sarasota Drive and Pine Needle Drive South. Rescue 6. Engine 6. Breathing difficulty. At 2201 Pine Needle Drive West. Between Sarasota Drive and Pine Needle Drive South. Timeout for 14 hours.

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1: Theodore Fire, breathing difficulties, at 5641 Andrew Road, between Hermitage Avenue and Calhoun Road. Theodore Fire, breathing difficulties, at 5641 Andrew Road, between Hermitage Avenue and Calhoun Road. Timeout, 427.

0: 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Dauphin Island Fire, think of me, at 417 Admiral Sam Avenue, between Epinette Street and Forney Johnson Drive. Timeout, 428.
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0: Gonna be a 29-year-old female. Been active miscarriage since yesterday afternoon. Copious amounts of blood in the bathroom. 80 pound pressure. Showing 103 on the mark. Normal sinus, 99 sat. And got a 20 gauge start with balls going now.
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F-2225, Leroy Stevens, Road, Unit 1204, at Carrington Drive. Rescue 26, engine 6, seizure. F-2225, Leroy Stevens, Road, Unit 1204, at Carrington Drive. Timeout, 527 hours.

Engine 16, 1 fallen, at 2109 Steiner Street, between Messinger Drive and Pittman Drive. Engine 16, 1 fallen, at 2109 Steiner Street, between Messinger Drive and Pittman Drive. Timeout, 5:37 hours.

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Timeout 609.

Engine, 22. Truck, 5. Gas leak. At 54, North University Boulevard. Engine, 22. Truck, 5. Gas leak. At 54, North University Boulevard. Timeout, 6, 17 hours.

0: Station 1, 1 down, at 7640 Moffett Road, between Harwell Road and Denmark Road. Station 1, 1 down, at 7640 Moffett Road, between Harwell Road and Denmark Road. Timeout, 6:43. Station 3, stroke, at 10501 Owl Ferry Road, between Alabaster Court. Station 3, stroke, at 10501 Owl Ferry Road, between Alabaster Court. Timeout, 6:43.
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At Williamson High School. At 1567 Dublin Street East. Between Swan Drive and Midway Avenue. Respond on TAC 1. Engine 9. Engine 8. Engine 2. Truck 24. 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High life hazard. At Williamson High School. At 1567 Dublin Street East. Between Swan Drive and Midway Avenue. 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Timeout 6:53 hours.

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5: 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Chief lineup, District 1, Captain Brown. District 2, Chief Harrington. District 3, Chief Young. District 4, Chief Bridges. ODI, Captain Goosby. Repeating Chief lineup. District 1, Captain Brown. District 2, Chief Harrington. District 3, Chief Young. District 4, Chief Bridges. ODI, Captain Goosby. Hospital diversion status. At this time, University Hospital is on TSO diversion. Repeating hospital diversion status. University Hospital is on TSO diversion. Authority of Mobile Fire Rescue. Timeout 700.

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0: Owl River Fire, 1 fallen, at 3970 Pinehouse Road, between Old Cedar Point Road, Owl River Fire, 1 fallen, at 3970 Pinehouse Road, between Old Cedar Point Road, timeout, 7:57.
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0: 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Engine 1, Rescue 1, altered mental status, at 320 Sheldon Beach Road, between Ennis Street and Sullivan Drive. Engine 1, Rescue 1, altered mental status, at 320 Sheldon Beach Road, between Ennis Street and Sullivan Drive. Timeout, 802.
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1: Go ahead.
0: Yeah, I'm at the door. 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I can't see inside the house, but no one's answering the door.
1: Copy, on scene, command established. 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
0: Say again.
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0: I don't
1: 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Copy, name is on scene.

0: 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Seven Hills Fire, traumatic injury. At 6763 Jamie Circle East, between Fort Lake Road. Seven Hills Fire, traumatic injury. At 6763 Jamie Circle East, between Fort Lake Road. 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
1: 2906 Spring Hill Avenue, between Osvald Lane and Union Avenue, Rescue 12, Engine 12, Caesar, at 2906 Spring Hill Avenue, between Osvald Lane and Union Avenue, timeout 809 hours.
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0: Engine 69, breathing difficulty, at 231 Birmingham Street, between Dr. Martin Luther King Jr. Drive, North, and Oregon Street. Engine 69, breathing difficulty, at 231 Birmingham Street, between Dr. Martin Luther King Jr. Drive, North, and Oregon Street. Timeout, 8:11.
1: Oh, I'm in 69. Do you know the ground?

0: Parallel, Bell River 20. Bell River 20. Yeah, she gave me a code, but it ain't working. God, what did I say? So for 4th Century.
1: File on Georgetown 39. Georgetown 33 has been around for quite a few minutes. He's having, was having problems with his radio.
0: Georgetown, copy.

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One down. At Murray Heights Drive North, between North Valley Court, St. Elmo Fire. One down. At Murray Heights Drive North, between North Valley Court. Timeout, 8:18.

0: 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Wilmer Fire, Vic Person, at 14870 Moffett Road, between Venusian Way and Wilson Road. Timeout, 8:20.
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0: 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At 19435 North 4th Street. 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At 19435 North 4th Street. Between West LeBaron Avenue and Pecan Street. Timeout 821.
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Electrical hazard at 1458 Dawson Street, between North Lafayette Street and Lee Street. 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Electrical hazard at 1458 Dawson Street, between North Lafayette Street and Lee Street. 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
2: Engine 3, 1 down. At 900 Alabama State Dock Boulevard. Engine 3, 1 down. At 900 Alabama State Dock Boulevard. Timeout, 836 hours.

Rescue 3, 1 down. At 900 Alabama State Dock Boulevard. Rescue 3, 1 down. At 900 Alabama State Dock Boulevard. Timeout 8:38 hours. 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Rescue 1, engine 1, test name, at Eagle Landing, at 6501 Moffitt Road, between Magnolia Grove Parkway and Roland Road. Timeout, 8:38 hours.

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St. Elmo Fire, sick person, at 7655 Linda Smith Drive, the Queen, Frank Romer Road North, St. Elmo Fire, sick person, at 7655 Linda Smith Drive, the Queen, Frank Romer Road North, timeout, 8:56.

0: Engine 69, F Fame, at 336 Bella Street, between Richard Avenue West and Bullard Avenue. Engine 69, F Fame, at 336 Bella Street, between Richard Avenue West and Bullard Avenue. Timeout 901.
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0: Citronelle Fire, Singapore, at 20150 Virginia New Bern Road, between West Point Smith Highway. Citronelle Fire, Singapore, at 20150 Virginia New Bern Road, between West Point Smith Highway. Timeout, 9:11.
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0: 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At 208 Omega Avenue, between 8th Street and Vaughan Street. Engine 67, one down. At 208 Omega Avenue, between 8th Street and Vaughan Street. Timeout, 9:16.
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0: Engine 68, one down. At 208 Omega Avenue, between 8th Street and Vaughan Street. Engine 68, one down. At 208 Omega Avenue, between 8th Street and Vaughan Street. Timeout, 919.
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0: Bayou Fire, breathing difficulty, at 8571 Quail Road, between Deborah Lane and Irvington Bayou Lavatory Highway. Bayou Fire, breathing difficulty, at 8571 Quail Road, between Deborah Lane and Irvington Bayou Lavatory Highway. Timeout, 9:38.
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3: 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Engine 3, missing assistance. At 510 Monroe Street, between South Lawrence Street and South Cedar Street. Timeout, 9:43 hours.
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0: 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At 13785 Winslow Avenue South, between Tavia Avenue and Bayou Run Drive. Bayou Fire. One down. At 13785 Winslow Avenue South, between Tavia Avenue and Bayou Run Drive. Timeout 947.
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0: 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Theodore Fire, 1 Fallen, at FedEx Ground Warehouse, at 6752 Tribble Road, between Ferry Road and Spanish Trail Court. Timeout, 9:50.
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0: Do you have an ETA? This man's confused. He's had a history of seizures, but he don't know anybody. 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

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Altered mental status, at 550 Donald Street, between Clement Street and Hancock Street. 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Altered mental status, at 550 Donald Street, between Clement Street and Hancock Street. 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

0: 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Rescue 3, Engine 3, Battalion 1, psychiatric problem, at 1226 4th Avenue, between Robert Williams Drive and Martha Allen Road. Timeout, 10:11.
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0: 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Theodore Fire, Vic Person, at 8780 Goldmine Road North, between Goldmine Road East and Dog Lane East. Timeout, 10-12.
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3: 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Rescue 19, truck 10, cardiac problems, at 3405, Hurricane Bay Drive, at Hurricane Bay, Maine. Timeout, 10, 15 hours.

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2: 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Cardiac problem. At 3405 Hurricane Bay Drive. At Hurricane Bay, Maine. Engine 7. Cardiac problem. At 3405 Hurricane Bay Drive. At Hurricane Bay, Maine. Timeout 10, 18 hours.
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Between Wynn Street and Brownlee Street. 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

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McPherson. 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Between Bush Avenue and North Julia Street. 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

0: 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Timeout, 1108.
1: 709. 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

0: Theodore Fire, one down. At 7723 Nashgrower Road, between Hoffman Road and Schillinger Road South. Theodore Fire, one down. At 7723 Nashgrower Road, between Hoffman Road and Schillinger Road South. Timeout, 11:12.
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Rescue 22, engine 22, unconscious person, at 112 South University Boulevard, Unit 4109. Timeout, 11:28 hours.

0: 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Timeout, 11:29.
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0: 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Citronelle Fire, 1 Fallen, at 8435 West State Street. Timeout, 11:32.
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0: 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At 4310 Heron Bay Loop Road South. Between Mulberry Road and Johnson Road. Alabama 4. Sick person. At 4310 Heron Bay Loop Road South. Between Mulberry Road and Johnson Road. Timeout, 1140.
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2: Rescue 23, truck 5, breathing difficulty, at 808, downtowner, blue west, at Minmo Drive. Rescue 23, truck 5, breathing difficulty, at 808, downtowner, blue west, at Minmo Drive. Timeout, 1148 hours.
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Syncope. At 1700 Andover Boulevard. Between Tanga Drive and Acampo Boulevard. Rescue 6. Engine 6. Syncope. At 1700 Andover Boulevard. Between Topanga Drive and Acampo Boulevard. Timeout, 11:56 hours.

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Engine, 28. Chest pain. At 6901, Perry Hamilton Road, Unit 35. Between Perry Road and Washington Boulevard. Rescue, 28. Engine, 28. Chest pain. At 6901, Perry Hamilton Road, Unit 35. Between Perry Road and Washington Boulevard. Timeout, 11:59 hours.

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Back pain. At Walgreens. At 5530 Three Notch Road. At Old Pascagoula Road. Rescue, 19. 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Back pain.

0: 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Back pain. 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At 5530 Three Notch Road. 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At 5530 Three Notch Road. At Old Pascagoula Road. Timeout, 12:54 hours. Rescue, 14. Engine, 14. Breathing difficulties. At 701 Gum Street. Between Chinatown Street and Spruce Street. Rescue, 14. Engine, 14. Breathing difficulties. At 701 Gum Street. Between Chinatown Street and Spruce Street. Timeout, 12:54 hours.
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0: 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Engine 2, Rescue 1, Syncope, at 514 Samurai Circle, between Cherry Drive. Timeout, 1300.
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0: Theodore Fire, sick person, at 4973 Travis Road, between Renach Groner Road and James Street. Theodore Fire, sick person, at 4973 Travis Road, between Renach Groner Road and James Street. Timeout, 1304.
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3: 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Rescue 22, engine 22, one assaulted at 3900 Pleasant Valley Road, between Davidson School Drive and Azalea Road. Timeout 1304 hours. Rescue 26, engine 26, syncope, at 8002 Greelot Road, between Schillinger Road South and Living Barn Lane. Rescue 26, engine 26, syncope, at 8002 Greelot Road, between Schillinger Road South and Living Barn Lane. Timeout 1305 hours.

0: 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Timeout, 1308 hours.
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2: 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Engine 14, hemorrhage at 600 South Washington Avenue. Between Wilkinson Street and New Jersey Street. Timeout 1318 hours.
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Electronic alarm, residential, at 151 South Georgia Avenue, between Government Street and Selma Street. 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

0: 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Rescue 22 has arrived. 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

0: 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Cardiac problem. At 1673 Cody Road North. Between Peachtree Avenue and Orchard Drive North. 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Engine 1. Cardiac problem. At 1673 Cody Road North. Between Peachtree Avenue and Orchard Drive North. Timeout, 1341 hours.
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3: Engine 1, Engine 2, are y'all still on the lift assist?
2: There's a large power line down in front of Mary's Lounge also. That's the negative. We've never made it on scene. We need to shut a lot of road down.
3: Coffee, are you at the traffic accident?
2: We don't see a traffic accident. We have multiple power lines down. We haven't made it to the stall we were going to. We just got to Mary's Lounge.
3: Copy. In Moco County, do you have a unit that can come from the other direction on lot?
4: Clark T, fire line.
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4: Clark 2, I'll come from the Jarrett roadside and shut traffic down that direction.
6: 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Ramsey Fire, altered mental status, at 15030 Old Pascagoula Road, between Betty Joe Drive. Timeout, 1344. Oak Grove Fire, stroke, at 6855 Chunchula Georgetown Road. Oak Grove Fire, stroke, at 6855 Chunchula Georgetown Road. Timeout, 1344.
2: 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Institute fire alarm. It appears we have four power lines down, a tree hanging over Lot Road on the power lines.
0: 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Transport arrived 4.7, 1345.

0: 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If we're going to continue to this tree on the house, make sure no one's trapped, we'll respond back to this location and help you shut the road down.
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0: Copy that. You see this tree just hanging?
1: That's affirmative. I want a police car up there to shut everything down, and we need to be free for calls. That's what the police are for.

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3: 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We have voltage lines down in the road. 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

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Between Sims Street and North Main Street. 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

0: Theodore Fire, Vic Person, at 6291 Spanish Trail Court, between Theodore Gauze Road and Tribble Road. Theodore Fire, Vic Person, at 6291 Spanish Trail Court, between Theodore Gauze Road and Tribble Road. Timeout, 14:08.
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0: 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Engine 28, truck 10, commercial vehicle fire at 6225 Range Line Road between Abigail Drive and Old Range Line Road. 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

0: I'm engine 7. We're on scene. It's going to be range 1 northbound. Got a 10-mile. Nothing visible at this time. We'll be investigating.
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0: Union 16, truck 24. Be advised that there is an MPD unit on scene with the crash. It looks like the MPD unit is right at the Michigan Avenue exit to I-10 westbound.
1: The 16, copy.

0: 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No fire at this location. It's going to be a mechanical malfunction with this semi. He's going to be waiting on some assistance on the side of the road. 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

0: Fire alarm, check nuisance service.
1: 1425. Engine 16, truck 24. The updated address is going to be ramp I-10 eastbound to Michigan Avenue.
0: 16, copy.

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At 2859 Hill Road, between Fairfield Road and Riverside Drive. Engine 2, missing a piston. At 2859 Hill Road, between Fairfield Road and Riverside Drive. Timeout, 1426 hours.

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Alerting system test. At 5525 Commerce Boulevard East. Between Todd Boulevard and Todd Acres Drive. Engine 7. Alerting system test. At 5525 Commerce Boulevard East. Between Todd Boulevard and Todd Acres Drive. Timeout 1439 hours.

Engine 23, motor vehicle collision. At ramp I-65 northbound to Airport Boulevard eastbound. At ramp I-65 northbound to Airport Boulevard eastbound. Engine 23, motor vehicle collision. At ramp I-65 northbound to Airport Boulevard eastbound. At ramp I-65 northbound to Airport Boulevard eastbound. Timeout 14:42 hours.

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0: 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Engine 1, rescue 1, breathing difficulty, at 123 Anderson Road, between Elm Street and Cypress Drive. 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

0: 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We're on scene. The correct location is going to be southbound to eastbound, and there's not a medevac unit on scene with us. Can you send me a BLS, please, for one transport?
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Engine 68, electrical hazard, at 720 LaFarge Street, between Noble C. Beasley Avenue and Chatang Avenue. Engine 68, electrical hazard, at 720 LaFarge Street, between Noble C. Beasley Avenue and Chatang Avenue. Timeout, 1452.

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0: Fire alarm engine 23. Can you verify PD has been made aware of this accident? There's another accident that we can see, and PD's on that one, but we don't have a PD unit on this one yet.
1: St. Elmo Fire, sick person, at March Road and Old Pascagoula Road. St. Elmo Fire, sick person, at March Road and Old Pascagoula Road.

0: Fire alarm engine 23. Can you verify PD has been made aware of this accident? There's another accident that we can see, and PD's on that one, but we don't have a PD unit on this one yet.
1: St. Elmo Fire, sick person, at March Road and Old Pascagoula Road. St. Elmo Fire, sick person, at March Road and Old Pascagoula Road. Timeout, 1455.
0: Southbound 65 between airport and government, just south of airport overpass.
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Ramsey fire. St. Elmo fire. One fallen. At 10596 Tom Waller Road, between Laxton Road and Permanent Road. Ramsey fire. St. Elmo fire. One fallen. At 10596 Tom Waller Road, between Laxton Road and Fernland Road. Timeout 15:01.

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Rescue 22, engine 22, breathing difficulties, at 2 station, at 741 Hillcrest Road, Unit C, between Airport Boulevard and Piccadilly Square Drive. Rescue 22, engine 22, breathing difficulties, at 2 station, at 741 Hillcrest Road, Unit C, between Airport Boulevard and Piccadilly Square Drive. Timeout, 15:04 hours.

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0: 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Timeout. 15 hours. Engine 7, truck 10, motor vehicle collision, at ramp I-10 eastbound to I-65 northbound, at ramp I-10 eastbound to I-65 northbound, engine 7, truck 10, motor vehicle collision, at ramp I-10 eastbound to I-65 northbound, at ramp I-10 eastbound to I-65 northbound, timeout 15 hours.
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0: 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Engine 6. Breathing difficulties at 1651 Knollwood Drive. Between Suttonport and Longmeadow Road. Rescue 6. Engine 6. Breathing difficulties at 1651 Knollwood Drive. Between Suttonport and Longmeadow Road. Timeout 1522 hours. Engine 2. 1 down. At South Cedar Street and Government Street. Engine 2. 1 down. At South Cedar Street and Government Street. Timeout 1522 hours.
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2: Go ahead.
4: Be advised, this is going to be southbound 65 to eastbound I-10. We'll be making a loop because of the turn.
2: Engine 7, copy. Updating address to southbound 65 to eastbound I-10.

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2: Correct. This is going to be I-65 for southbound I-10 eastbound, Holmdel, Grand Hope Top.

0: 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Timeout, 15:27.
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0: Charlie, I'm just serving on Smith. Free vehicle could be to, like I said, it's going to be southbound 65 to eastbound. I'll be establishing 65 command.
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3: 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We have no further information at this time.
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At 751 Hillen Street. Between South Scott Street and South Washington Avenue. 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Engine 2. 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At 751 Hillen Street. Between South Scott Street and South Washington Avenue. 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

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Engine, 8. Breathing difficulty, at 1706, Old Shell Road, Unit 101, between Gilbert Street and Thames Avenue. Rescue, 12. Engine, 8. Breathing difficulty, at 1706, Old Shell Road, Unit 101, between Gilbert Street and Thames Avenue. Timeout, 15:44 hours.

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0: 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Commercial vehicle fire. At 6585 Range Line Road. Between Hurricane Bay Drive and Hamilton Boulevard. Engine 28. Engine 20. Commercial vehicle fire. At 6585 Range Line Road. Between Hurricane Bay Drive and Hamilton Boulevard. Timeout 1548 hours.
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4: 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Engine 7, commercial vehicle fire, at 6585 Rangeline Road, between Hurricane Bay Drive and Hamilton Boulevard. 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

0: Bronx, 10, 1 down, at 7440 Kim Avenue, at Oriental Avenue, Bronx, 10, 1 down, at 7440 Kim Avenue, at Oriental Avenue, timeout, 1554 hours. Rescue, 12, Bronx, 17, cardiac problem, at 65 Valeria Street East, between Heather Street and Valeria Street North. Rescue, 12, Bronx, 17, cardiac problem, at 65 Valeria Street East, between Heather Street and Valeria Street North. Timeout, 1555 hours.
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0: health is either fire, have pain, at 1266 West Poisonous Highway, between Rivers Road and Lawson Drive. Health is either fire, have pain, at 1266 West Poisonous Highway, between Rivers Road and Lawson Drive. Timeout, 1558.
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0: 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Respond non-emergency suicide attempt. At 2674 Cheshire Drive South. Between Darwood Drive and Cheshire Drive West. Engine 16. Respond non-emergency suicide attempt. At 2674 Cheshire Drive South. Between Darwood Drive and Cheshire Drive West. Timeout 1600 hours.
1: 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Truck 10, fire alarm, you can cancel.
0: Engine 28, one down. At 7440 Kin Avenue, at Oriental Avenue, engine 28, one down. At 7440 Kin Avenue, at Oriental Avenue, timeout 16:01 hours.
2: 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At 1266 West Poisonous Highway, between Rivers Road and Lawson Drive. Timeout 16:01.

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Between Salt Air Drive Extension and River Road. Fowl River Fire. 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At 11095 Salt Air Drive. Between Salt Air Drive Extension and River Road. 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

0: Chickasaw Fire, person locked in a vehicle at 422 North Craft Highway between Sutherland Drive and Myrtlewood Avenue. Chickasaw Fire, person locked in a vehicle at 422 North Craft Highway between Sutherland Drive and Myrtlewood Avenue. Timeout 1612.
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House is either fire, unconscious person, at 3751 West Coy Smith Highway, between Maxwellburg Road, House of Ever Fire, unconscious person, at 3751 West Coy Smith Highway, between Maxwellburg Road, timeout, 1613.

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0: I believe we're going off of another road. 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I believe we're going to a trailer that's off in the woods here.
1: Is this for the 1256 West Corey Smith Highway?
0: That's correct.
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0: Castle David, it's going to be a gray and white house. There's two trucks and three cars in the yard. It's going to be just before, correction, just on the Mount Vernon side of Maxwell Bird Road.
1: All right, that's 10-4. Is your ambulance on scene?
0: Negative.
1: All right, because I'm at the one at 1256 looking for 1256.
0: Disregard that. That was the one that the other units are route to on Coy Smith.
1: All right, I'm going to divert, since your ambulance is in this area here, I'm going to divert to the second call.
2: Cassidy, but you guys, and you're diverting to 3751 West Coy Smith Highway.
1: That's 10-4. You think your ambulance is pulling up on scene at this address, 1256.
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0: 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Rescue 28, Engine 7, Jet Pain, at Circle K, at 6585 Rangeline Road, between Hurricane Bay Drive and Hamilton Boulevard. Timeout, 16:55 hours.
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2: 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At 3020 New Bellefontaine Boulevard, between 2nd Avenue and 3rd Avenue. 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

0: 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Theodore Fire, altered mental status, at 5350 Carroll Plantation Road, between Old Pascagoula Road and Plantation Drive. Timeout, 17:05.
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0: Refuge 1 down, at Walmart, at 1095 Industrial Parkway, between Rand Oak Boulevard and Sheldon Beach Road. Refuge 1 down, at Walmart, at 1095 Industrial Parkway, between Rand Oak Boulevard and Sheldon Beach Road. Timeout, 1709. Theodore Fire, 1 fallen, at 5222 Lancelot Drive, between King Arthur Drive and Merlin Drive. Theodore Fire, 1 fallen, at 5222 Lancelot Drive, between King Arthur Drive and Merlin Drive. Timeout, 1709.
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0: 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We have a caller at HEPA. 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

Rescue, 22, altered mental status, at 2550 Hillcrest Road, Unit 309B, between Cottage Hill Road and Charlotte Oaks Drive. Rescue, 22, altered mental status, at 2550 Hillcrest Road, Unit 309B, between Cottage Hill Road and Charlotte Oaks Drive. Timeout, 1747 hours. Engine, 22, altered mental status, at 2550 Hillcrest Road, Unit 309C, between Cottage Hill Road and Charlotte Oaks Drive. Engine, 22, altered mental status, at 2550 Hillcrest Road, Unit 309B, between Cottage Hill Road and Charlotte Oaks Drive. Timeout, 1747 hours.

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One down. St. Elmo Fire. One down. Timeout. 1752. Refer to MDC for address.

Seven Hills Fire, electrical hazard, at 13100 Fort Lake Road, between Dawes Road and Pine Drive. Seven Hills Fire, electrical hazard, at 13100 Fort Lake Road, between Dawes Road and Pine Drive. Timeout, 1753.

0: Fire alarm, Seven Hills Indian 10 on scene. We're going to have live lines on the ground arcing across the roadway. Forest Lake Road will be shut down at this time.
1: Copy, lines down, arcing visible. Road closed.

0: Rescue, 8. Engine, 9. Breathing difficulty, at 1555 Orange Street, between Quail Street and Antwerp Street. Rescue, 8. Engine, 9. Breathing difficulty, at 1555 Orange Street, between Quail Street and Antwerp Street. Timeout, 18:03 hours.
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0: Theodore Fire, 1 Fallen, at 7071 Theodore Dawes Road, between Ferry Road and Mobile Greyhound Park South. Theodore Fire, 1 Fallen, at 7071 Theodore Dawes Road, between Ferry Road and Mobile Greyhound Park South. Timeout, 18:04.
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Engine 26. Breathing difficulties. At 275 Port Side Circle West. Between Port Side Boulevard and Port Side Circle South. Rescue 26. Engine 26. Breathing difficulties. At 275 Port Side Circle West. Between Port Side Boulevard and Port Side Circle South. Timeout 18, 11 hours.

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Rescue 8. Breathing difficulties at 1555 Orange Street between Quail Street and Antwerp Street. Rescue 8. Breathing difficulties at 1555 Orange Street between Quail Street and Antwerp Street. Timeout 18:13 hours.

0: 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Rescue 22, engine 22, chest pain, at 4709 Wicker Way, between Firestone Drive East and Oak Ridge Road West. 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Timeout, 16 hours.
1: 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We're going to put you on instead. 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

0: 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District 4 Chief. Residential fire. At 6078 Highland Circle South. Between Highland Circle East and Highland Woods Drive West. Respond on TAC 4. Engine 22. Engine 6. Engine 11. Truck 5. Rescue 22. District 4 Chief. Residential fire. At 6078 Highland Circle South. Between Highland Circle East and Highland Woods Drive West. Respond on TAC 4. Timeout 17 hours. Engine 19, Rescue 6, Chest Pain, at 4709 Wickard Way, between Firestone Drive East and Oak Ridge Road West. Rescue 6, Chest Pain, at 4709 Wickard Way, between Firestone Drive East and Oak Ridge Road West. 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
1: Engine 6 copying route. All additional units are responding to 6078 Highland Circle South. They're responding for a single-story brick residential structure. Engine 22 is on scene at this time with nothing visible. The caller reported a fire visible from the stove vent. There's a hydrant located in front of the residence, the second area in front of 532 Highland Circle East. 532 Highland Circle East. All units are on TAC 4.
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0: 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At 5702 Green Hill Court. 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Respond non-emergency 1 fallen. At 5702 Green Hill Court. 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
0: 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At 5702 Green Hill Court. 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At 5702 Green Hill Court, at Longwood Road, timeout 18:25 hours.

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2: 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Timeout, 1826.
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0: 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And this police at 1000 South Broad Street, between Borges Street and South Washington Avenue. Engine 2. Assist police at 1000 South Broad Street, between Borges Street and South Washington Avenue. 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

0: 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Respond on TAC 4, car 80, residential fire, at 6078 Highland Circle South, between Highland Circle East and Highland Woods Drive West. Respond on TAC 4, timeout, 18:36 hours.
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